say unlucky, unlucky, unlucky. And yet to say, I am sorry, I am sorry, I am sorry. 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

Yeah, the big smoke truck to work dried up, so I chased the continental shelf to a port named for a governor who would have never traveled there himself. I thought murders never happened in public toilets, people never wore shorts in court, until I became a greenhorn on a fishing boat up north. The skipper joined the Navy, learned his

leaders without attitude, dumb narcissistic cool brute, they're not talking anymore, they just start another war. I can't even watch the news, they always win, we always lose, they just trash what's left behind, there's no hope in humankind. 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

0: Nacht, eine Landschaft in völliger Stille. 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
1: And she looked out of the window as white as any milk.
2: But he looked into the window as black as any silk.

0: shall not take my maiden name that I have kept so long. I'd rather die a maid, yes.
1: And then she said,
0: and be buried in my grave.
1: And then she said, that I have such nasty, dusty.

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1: A duck upon the stream, and he became a tiger.
0: And bounced her back again, she became a rabbit.
1: A rabbit on the plain, and he became a greyhound dog.
0: And fetched her back again, then she became a fly.
1: A fly all in the air, he became a spider.
0: And bounced.

0: by subjugation of other subjugators,
1: forms states, and organizes civilizations
0: in order to enjoy his booty in peace. Attack and defense. Suffering, struggle.
1: Victory and defeat.
0: Domination and servitude. All sealed with blood. This is the entire history of the human race.
2: Chorus. Clubs are the

I went out to the hazel wood, because a fire was in my head, and cut and peeled a hazel wand and hooked a berry to a thread. And when white moths were on the wing, and moth-like stars were flickering out, I dropped the berry in a stream and caught a little silver trout. When I had laid it on the floor, I went to blow the fire aflame. But something rustled on the floor, and someone called me by my name. It had become a glimmering girl with apple blossom in her hair, who called me by my name and ran and faded through the brightening air. Though I am old with wandering through hollow lands and hilly lands, I will find out where she has gone, and kiss her lips and take her hands, and walk among long dapple grass, and pluck till time and times are done, the silver apples of the moon, the golden apples of the sun.

the hazel wood, because a fire was in my head, and cut and peeled a hazel wand and hooked a berry to a thread. And when white moths were on the wing, and moth-like stars were flickering out, I dropped the berry in a stream and caught a little silver trout. When I had laid it on the floor, I went to blow the fire aflame, but something rustled on the floor, and someone called me by my name. It had become a glimmering girl with apple blossom in her hair, who called me by my name and ran and faded through the brightening air. 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

0: Illinois State Trooper, just waiting for time and space to cross our path.
1: It's daydreams that I love, where you might be controlling some of the thoughts. The dream takes over. Things are unraveling before you without your intervention.
2: Walking four corners of God's country. 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
0: So she moved all her money out the way. 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She put it on for me, and then she, yeah, she's like, I'm not gonna lie, I nutted in like two songs. 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
1: All these ashes on my

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0: setzen, dem Wasser lauschen und... 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
1: How did you get in?
2: Stairs from the street.
1: I told you this morning you'd come around, but this is a little ahead of schedule. Well, won't you sit down?
2: Richard, I had to see
1: you. There's Richard again. We're back in Paris.
2: Please.
1: Your unexpected visit isn't connected by any chance with the letters of transit. Seems as long as I have those letters, I'll never be lonely.
2: You can ask any price you want, but you must give me those letters.
1: I went all through that with your husband. It's no deal.
2: But I know how you feel about me, but I'm asking you to put your feelings aside for something more important.
1: Do I have to hear again what a great man your husband is, what an important cause he's fighting for?
2: It was your cause, too. In your own way, you were fighting for the same thing.
1: I'm not fighting for anything anymore except myself. I'm the only cause I'm interested in.
2: Richard, we loved each other once. If those days meant anything at all to you...
1: I wouldn't bring up Paris if I were you. It's poor salesmanship.
2: Please, please listen to me. If you knew what really happened, if you only knew the truth...
1: I wouldn't believe you no matter what you told me. You'd say anything now to get what you want.
2: You want to feel sorry for yourself, don't you? There's so much at stake. All you can think of is your own feeling. One woman has hurt you and you take your revenge on the rest of the world. You're a coward and weakling. No, Richard, I'm sorry. I'm sorry, but you are our last hope. If you don't help us, Victor Laszlo will die in Casablanca.
1: What of it? I'm going to die in Casablanca. It's a good spot for it. Now, if you...
2: All right. I tried to reason with you. I tried everything. Now I want those letters. Get them for me.
1: I don't have to. I got them right here.
2: Put them on the table.
1: Now?
2: For the last time, put them on the table.
1: If Laszlo and the cause mean so much to you, you won't stop at anything. All right, I'll make it easier for you. Go ahead and shoot. You'll be doing me a favor.
2: Stay away. I thought I would never see you again. That you are out of my life.

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Days arrived and went, left you unselected, tethered down, promise kept denied. Resurrecting angels high above would save from drowning a saturation diver, ankles tangled, helpless in a line. And you wonder, will your dead self show the years you spent avoiding and dissociating, sliding down the slope? Were you pressured and extorted? Was it some force beyond control, or are you alone? TV muted plays, disaster films inside an empty home.

moment past projected in the hidden tunnel's home. 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

0: Just turn to your last page of the Banner this week. You will find a series of articles by Arnold Brink on that subject. You must die. I must die. 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Where will you set your ambitions? Where will be your goal? How will your aim be determined? What will be your seeking?
1: And a hush fell all around in the room, gone pitch black for the glow of their phones in their hands. And they wondered, had the power gone out? But they couldn't hear anything in the dark that surrounded them. 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
1: It was a dancer they discovered first, between tables in the hall, near the center, frozen in her pose, mid-jump, suspended in the air. In the corner, all the players in their chairs.

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And he will regulate these things. For the beginning of wisdom is the fear of the Lord. Amen. 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For thy word and thy spirit, for thy power of grace, and for thy love as it speaks to us. 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May we wait on thee day by day to receive at thy hand food and drink and clothing and shelter and all things. In Jesus' name, amen.

hell, electric vehicle, Gulf of Mexico, energy conversion, gay bird flu, advocate, pregnant person, immigrants, intersex, victim, male, dominated, care.

0: half a year.
1: We're free kicking over the nation at the beach house. And Kennedy had to split. She couldn't handle the pressure.
0: Pressure of the beach house.
1: Yeah, the decorations, the pressure to relax. It was just too much for her.

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1: You probably should use that shampoo Taylor made. 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
2: Yeah, the horse shampoo.
1: The horse shampoo, yeah.
2: You know who's better?
0: Mr. D. Taking money. Mr. D. Like it's honey. Mr. D. Taking money.

Substacle, sub-subcon, sub-substack, sub-basement, Chief's company, sub-3D, fuck, house is not a home, it's a dream, house is not a home.

0: 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I must have got off 5 or 6 times.
1: Oh, God.
0: I'm like that, 'cause you're a piece of shit.

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1: Coming straight at you from the center of the universe.
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0: The first firework was beautiful. Its body of suspended raw technicolor polished the biscuit-built skyline of my home, Salt City. The first firework was beautiful. I was talking to the moon, certain that we dated briefly when the wires sang notes higher than angel-trained choirs. 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The hissing of password-protected conversation jolted to a halt, and worry infected the night. The first firework was beautiful.
1: Do you hear that?